Zlo de Malashlo. Idai no motao, jombi shite, kyu shite, haili guji de tomelo. Hosai ko shio nande shinai de. So de naito, hisawa no shikinkan wa sugu ni shiji ni naru tsumori desu.

0: More than 160 travel industry representatives from North America have come to Chongqing. What did they see in the mountain city? Why is a meteor shower worth waiting an entire night for? What is the story behind a song written for Chongqing? And when Chongqing responded to the song with a video of its own, what surprise followed? This episode of Let's Meet has all that and more. Hello, everyone, and welcome to Let's Meet, produced by the WCICO. My name is Alex. We begin with inbound tourism to Chongqing. Recently, around 160 representatives from the cultural and tourism industry in the United States and Canada came to Chongqing for the 2026 Chongqing International Travel Agents Conference. It is also one of the larger inspection tours by North American travel industry representatives to the Three Gorge region in recent years. So what impressions did Chongqing leave on these visitors from afar? Let's hear what they had to say.
1: The 2026 Chongqing International Travel Agents Conference officially kicked off. In partnership with Ensemble Travel Group, one of North America's most influential travel trade networks, the event brought together around 160 tourism and cultural industry representatives from the United States and Canada in Chongqing. The visit is expected to help introduce Chongqing's tourism resources and Yangtze River cruise products to North America's high-end travel market.
2: Well, this time of activity, so today we brought Ensemble's top producers of 150 of the top travel agents of the world. This organization we brought here today is responsible for close to $500 million in cruise sales in the Americas, and they're one of the top consortia out there. Their overall travel bookings is close to $40 billion. So it's a substantial number. Studies show that the ocean cruise industry in the world will grow 2 to 6% over the next 10 years. The river cruising market will grow at 8%, but the Yangtze River will grow at 18%, which outpaces anything in the planet. My idea.

0: idea was to bring these top producers here, Ensemble, which is the best of the best, to see China, experience China, and get an emotional attachment to China, Chongqing, and the Yangtze River. I will be back in 2 months, not even 2 months, 1 month. I'll be back here in October, and I'm coming back with more travel advisors, and I'm coming back with a public broadcasting in the Americas. So we're bringing them here to the Yangtzes and to China to film 3 episodes that will be filmed around the world on public broadcasting. The big thing that my job is to do is to tell China's story to the world. And the best way for me to do it is to bring Americans here, bring Canadians here, bring Europeans here, and show their experiences back home to tell your story. And most Americans or people outside of China don't know how beautiful this country is. They know there's 5,000 years of history, but opening up and connection is more important than anything. It's so important. And the best way that I can do it is get China on public broadcasting, also get it on Amazon Prime and any other media outlet that I can get it on. So if you're visiting the Americas, you'll probably see Century Cruises and the Yangtzes and China on TV. That's my job to do so.
1: As China advances high-quality inbound tourism development, Chongqing is strengthening its connection with global tourism networks and enhancing its role as an international gateway for travelers to China.
2: The annual Perseids meteor shower has returned on a mountain meadow in the early hours of the morning. Some people drove for hours to get there, while others came with family and friends waiting through the night. In an age of increasingly focused on speed and efficiency, why are people still willing to spend an entire night waiting for a few meteors that could appear at any moment? Let's follow Natalia into this special night and find out.
3: Tonight, we are leaving the city behind and heading into the mountain. There isn't a chance to witness one of the nature's most fascinating displays, a Perseid meteor shower.
4: Every year, people travel away from city lights, hoping to catch meteors crossing the night sky. But the real question is not only what we might see above us, it's why people are willing to make this journey in the first place.
5: Oh, there are some horses over here.
4: Modern life has made almost everything faster. We can get what we need within minutes, but some experience still requires something different. Time and patience.
3: At 1,900 meters up on the Fairy Mountain, the Swiss Alps of the East, we are heading to an open meadow tonight to catch the Perseid meteor shower.
6: Fairy Mountain has become one of Chongqing's popular destinations for camping and stargazing. Tonight, visitors from different backgrounds have gathered here for the same reason, to look up. But behind this simple action is a bigger question about how people are choosing to spend their time.

0: We are driving for hours to wait for something that cannot be guaranteed. The weather may change, the clouds may appear, the meteors may come, or they may not. Ah, 你们在干嘛？
1: 我们在看流星。
0: 我也想看。
1: 可以可以，这里的流星雨拍照其实超级出片。
0: It's a really great way of watching the meteor shower. You just lie down on the road and enjoy this beautiful display. People are choosing experiences that create memories. A night under the stars may not leave them with something they can hold in their hands, but it can leave them with a story, a connection, and a shared experience. This reflects a wider change in the way people think about consumption. As material needs are increasingly met, many people are looking for emotional value, experiences that bring joy, connection, and

0: personal meaning.
1: 我从北京来。
2: I'm from Beijing to see world-famous Wulong and experience its natural beauty. And then, unexpectedly, I saw this, such a magnificent starry sky and the Milky Way so happy. Especially here in the mountains, it's far from the city's busy life, which can be so exhausting filled with neon lights and noise. Coming here is also about finding a quiet place within yourself. A place to quiet your mind. I hadn't planned on this. I only found out on the way. Oh, so many. It far exceeded my expectations. This was a complete surprise.
3: It's 5:36. We spent the whole night over here. We've seen so many meteors. It was literally a meteor shower. Yeah, on the left, we can see the sun is rising up, and just in a second, you can't see stars anymore. So it was a great, a wonderful experience that I've never had before, and I think I'll never forget.
0: In a world where everything is becoming faster and more convenient, perhaps people are searching for experiences that ask them to slow down, to travel, to wait, and to share a moment with others.
3: So that is why people continue to look towards the stars.
4: Chongqing at night has also inspired a musician thousands of miles away. Recently, Canadian singer John Stingard wrote a song for Chongqing titled City of Light. Interesting, John had never been to Chongqing before. So why would he write a song about a city he had never visited? Thousands of miles away? We spoke with John himself to hear the story behind the song.

Anyhow, Wosha John Steingard, and my new song, City of Light, is everywhere in Chongqing right now. A couple of years ago, I started seeing videos on social media about one particular Chinese city, a city called Chongqing. In particular, I was seeing amazing views of the city from these tea houses and restaurants across a river, and I thought that looked absolutely incredible. I feel like the sentiment about Chongqing on Western media is that it's kind of exciting activities and a lot of youthful vitality. City of Light is part of the Trip Music 2 award competition, pitting different Chinese cities against each other, writing music for these cities. And I could have picked any Chinese city, but I picked Chongqing because of all the excitement of the videos I'd seen online. But I didn't want to write a song that felt like a jingle or an advertisement for a city. I wanted it to feel like a song, like a real song that was made by someone who's passionate about a place. And I hope that came through. I think that came through. And hopefully that's one of the reasons why people are really resonating with it right now. But the deadlines were really, really fast. So I had to write this song in a single day, and then I produced it at my home studio the very next day. So it came together pretty fast.

I connected with China for a couple of reasons, the big one being my song Sold Out. It went viral in China around 2019, and I kept on hearing people tell me that they loved the song and that it was getting really, really popular in China. And it was really, really cool to start to get invited to China to start singing at concerts and events and things like that. Also, on a personal note, my grandparents actually lived in Shanghai for most of their lives. And so when I began to come to China, I felt this amazing connection through my family history with the whole country. I am in Mozambique on a documentary film project. In between the shoot processes, I've been on my phone on social media, noticing all the love

0: and support for City of Light. So thank you so much for listening to City of Light. Thank you for loving Chongqing as much as I do, or maybe even more. And I can't wait to meet you all in Chongqing. Okay, so if you're in Chongqing, I would love for you to take a listen to my song, City of Light. Use it in your videos. And I'm even coming to Chongqing on December 10th. I'm bringing my Wosha John Steingard tour to Chongqing, and I can't wait to see you there.
1: John wrote a song about Chongqing, and the Let's Meet team responded with a video. Inspired by the City of Light, we made a Chongqing-themed video and invited John to visit the city and film the song music video here. To our surprise, this interaction across thousands of miles soon received a response from John himself. Let's take a look.

That's all for this episode of Let's Meet. Thank you all for watching. My name is Alex. Let's Meet, showcasing New Chongqing to the world. Bye for now.

0: What did they see in the mountain city? Why is a meteor shower worth waiting an entire night for? What is the story behind a song written for Chongqing? And when Chongqing responded to the song with a video of its own, what surprise followed? This episode of Let's Meet has all that and more. Hello, everyone, and welcome to Let's Meet, produced by the WCICO. My name is Alex. We begin with inbound tourism to Chongqing. Recently, around 160 representatives from the cultural and tourism industry in the United States and Canada came to Chongqing for the 2026 Chongqing International Travel Agents Conference. It is also one of the larger inspection tours by North American travel industry representatives to the Three Gorge region in recent years. So what impressions did Chongqing leave on these visitors from afar? Let's hear what they had to say.
1: The 2026 Chongqing International Travel Agents Conference officially kicked off. In partnership with Ensemble Travel Group, one of North America's most influential travel trade networks, the event brought together around 160 tourism and cultural industry representatives from the United States and Canada in Chongqing. The visit is expected to help introduce Chongqing's tourism resources and Yangtze River cruise products to North America's high-end travel market.
2: Well, this time of activity, so today we brought Ensemble's top producers of 150 of the top travel agents in the world. This organization we brought here today is responsible for close to $500 million in cruise sales in the Americas, and they're one of the top consortia out there. Their overall travel bookings is close to 40 billion. So it's a substantial number. Studies show that the ocean cruise industry in the world will grow 2 to 6% over the next 10 years. The river cruising market will grow at 8%, but the Yangtze River will grow at 18%, which outpaces anything in the planet. My idea was to bring these top producers here, Ensemble, which is their best of the best, to see China, experience China, and get an emotional attachment to China, Chongqing, and the Yangtze River. I'll be back in 2 months, not even 2 months, 1 month. I'll be back here in October, and I'm coming back with more travel advisors, and I'm coming back with a public broadcasting in the Americas. So we're bringing them here to the Yangtze's and to China to film 3 episodes that will be filmed around the world on public broadcasting. The big thing that my job is to do is to tell China's story to the world. And the best way for me to do it is to bring Americans here, bring Canadians here, bring Europeans here, and show their experiences back home to tell your story. And most Americans or people outside of China don't know how beautiful this country is. They know there's 5,000 years of history, but opening up and connection is more important than anything. It's so important. And the best way that I can do it is get China on public broadcasting, also get it on Amazon Prime and any other media outlet that I can get it on. So you'll, if you're visiting the Americas, you'll probably see Century Cruises and the Yangtze's and China on TV. That's my job to do so.
1: As China advances high-quality inbound tourism development, Chongqing is strengthening its connection with global tourism networks and enhancing its role as an international gateway for travelers to China.
0: The annual Perseids meteor shower has returned on a mountain meadow in the early hours of the morning. Some people drove for hours to get there, while others came with family and friends waiting through the night. In an age of increasingly focused on speed and efficiency, why are people still willing to spend an entire night waiting for a few meteors that could appear at any moment? Let's follow Natalia into this special night and find out.
3: Tonight, we are leaving the city behind and heading into the mountain. There isn't a chance to witness one of the nature's most fascinating displays, a Perseid meteor shower.
4: Every year, people travel away from city lights, hoping to catch meteors crossing the night sky. But the real question is not only what we might see above us, it's why people are willing to make this journey in the first place.
5: Oh, there are some horses over here.
4: Modern life has made almost everything faster. We can get what we

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1: At 1,900 meters up on the Fairy Mountain, the Swiss Alps of the East, we are heading to an open meadow tonight to catch the Perseid meteor shower.
2: Fairy Mountain has become one of Chongqing's popular destinations for camping and stargazing. Tonight, visitors from different backgrounds have gathered here for the same reason, to look up. But behind this simple action is a bigger question about how people are choosing to spend their time.

0: We are driving for hours to wait for something that cannot be guaranteed. The weather may change, the clouds may appear, the meteors may come, or they may not. Ah, 你们在干嘛？
1: 我们在看流星。
0: 我也想看。
1: 可以，可以。这里的流星雨拍照其实超级出片。
0: It's a really great way of watching the meteor shower. You just lie down on the road and enjoy this beautiful display. People are choosing experiences that create memories. A night under the stars may not leave them with something they can hold in their hands, but it can leave them with a story, a connection, and a shared experience. This reflects a wider change in the way people think about consumption. As material needs are increasingly met, many people are looking for emotional value, experiences that bring joy, connection, and personal meaning.
2: I'm from Beijing to see world-famous Wulong and experience its natural beauty. And then, unexpectedly, I saw this, such a magnificent starry sky and the Milky Way so happy. Especially here in the mountains, it's far from the city's busy life, which can be so exhausting, filled with neon lights and noise. Coming here is also about finding a quiet place within yourself, a place to quiet your mind.I hadn't planned on this. I only found out on the way. Oh, so many. It far exceeded my expectations. This was a complete surprise.
0: It's 5:36. We spent the whole night over here. We've seen so many meteors. It was literally a meteor shower. On the left, we can see the sun is rising up, and just in a second, you can't see stars anymore. So it was a great, a wonderful experience that I've never had before, and I think I'll never forget.
3: In a world where everything is becoming faster and more convenient, perhaps people are searching for experiences that ask them to slow down, to travel, to wait, and to share a moment with others.
0: So that is why people continue to look towards the stars.
4: Chongqing at night has also inspired a musician thousands of miles away. Recently, Canadian singer John Stingard wrote a song for Chongqing titled City of Light. Interesting, John had never been to Chongqing before. So why would he write a song about a city he had never visited? Thousands of miles away? We spoke with John himself to hear the story behind the song.

Anyhow, Wosha John Steingard, and my new song, City of Light, is everywhere in Chongqing right now. A couple of years ago, I started seeing videos on social media about one particular Chinese city, a

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I feel like the sentiment about Chongqing

city. I wanted it to feel like a song, like a real song that was made by someone who's passionate about a place. And I hope that came through. I think that came through. And hopefully that's one of the reasons why people are really resonating with it right now. But the deadlines were really, really fast. So I had to write this song in a single day, and then I produced it at my home studio the very next day. So it came together pretty fast.

0: I connected with China for a couple of reasons, the big one being my song Sold Out. It went viral in China around 2019, and I kept on hearing people tell me that they loved the song and that it was getting really, really popular in China. And it was really, really cool to start to get invited to China to start singing at concerts and events and things like that. Also, on a personal note, my grandparents actually lived in Shanghai for most of their lives. And so when I began to come to China, I felt this amazing connection through my family history with the whole country. I am in Mozambique on a documentary film project. In between the shoot processes, I've been on my phone on social media noticing all the love and support for City of Light. So thank you so much for listening to City of Light. Thank you for loving Chongqing as much as I do, or maybe even more. And I can't wait to meet you all in Chongqing. Okay, so if you're in Chongqing, I would love for you to take a listen to my song, City of Light. Use it in your videos. And I'm even coming to Chongqing on December 10th. I'm bringing my Wosha John Steingard tour to Chongqing, and I can't wait to see you there.
1: John wrote a song about Chongqing, and the Let's Meet team responded with a video. Inspired by the City of Light, we made a Chongqing-themed video and invited John to visit the city and film the song music video here. To our surprise, this interaction across thousands of miles soon received a response from John himself. Let's take a look.